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1: And just a couple of days ago, Ed Sheeran was singing karaoke in a Detroit sushi bar. And honestly, he had the right idea. Ever since then, I've been thinking about sushi. 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

day. And around here, we like to call it Summer's Choice. Kicking off the weekend, I feel as if there is no better way than with a good throwback. 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

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What's happening? It is summer creeping on towards quarter after 8 on your Friday night. Keeping the music rolling. Benny Blanco, Halsey, and Khalid is on Hits 106 KHQ. When I was young.

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has been talking about wanting to expand his tech knowledge into the phone world, which, don't get me wrong, I love Justin Bieber just as much as the next fangirl, but what does Gaga know about taking pictures? You know what I'm saying? Here's Justin with Speed Demon on his 106 KHQ. At least with headphones, it's music related.

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2: It's your hit to 106 KHQ weather forecast. We are looking at a mostly cloudy sky all across northern Michigan. We are seeing rain and thunderstorms roll in overnight with lows dropping into the low 60s, high 50s. Tomorrow, the rain and thunderstorms will be continuing.

0: 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KHQ, hello, who's this?
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0: Oh. Honestly, me with any man ever. It's KHQ. 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
0: And we are on 106 KHQ, the best radio station in the whole of Michigan. Ashley Z in the morning. If you're not listening, you're missing out. All right.

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Still inside your new music, 9 o'clock. 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Just keep it rolling on KHQ.

It's 106 KHQ Rihanna. We found love. And you know who did? Mr. Post Malone. He is newly engaged. A huge congratulations going out to him. I had a friend who just got married. My best friend in the entire world just told me she's wedding planning officially. And so I'm just very excited. Here's Post Malone now on his 106 KHQ. Congratulations, Posty.

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It's 106 KHQ. One last hour with me. What's going on? It is summer just after 10, but I'll be back tomorrow morning. It's a quick turnaround here, and it's 106 KHQ.

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Every single weeknight, it's New Music Night here on KHQ with me, Summer. What's going on? But right now, I'm keeping the new music rolling with Don Toliver.

congratulations to the winner on our Facebook. Also getting a pair of tickets. I am quite excited for this 10-course dinner. It is happening at the Horton Bay General Store tomorrow night. It is all benefits going to Room 156, a Boyne City High School sponsored in school pantry hearing closet. So any student can walk in there free of charge, grab whatever they might possibly need. And I know that throughout high school, being transparent, I was one of those students, and there's no shame in

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drop, giving way to highs in the mid-60s and a mostly clear overnight sky into Monday. And that is my cue to get on out of here. I will be back tomorrow morning from 10 until 3 here on Hits 106 KHQ. But until then, summer out. Good night.

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1: 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And Stella Lefty makes a big leap on the chart with her viral hit. 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
0: And we are on 106 KHQ, the best radio station in the whole of Michigan. Ashley Z in the morning. If you're not listening, you're missing out. All right?

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Swifties are back on the crazy train, thinking that with a new haircut and a new color scheme in her outfits, Taylor Swift is teasing her 13th album. What do you think? 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

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Bella K's latest. I love it, I love it, I love it. 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

0: contenders. And congratulations again to the winner on our Facebook. 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

It's 106 KHQ. It is fair season all across northern Michigan, and I am so eager to go to a fair because, believe it or not, I have yet to go to one. I've just been so busy, but I'm going to make my way to the Emmett Charlevoix County Fair. You can bet on it.

It's 106 KHQ. That's brand new Olivia Rodrigo. What's going on? It is summer just after 11:30 on your Saturday. 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

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I am totally obsessed with her album, Petal, which that song comes off of. What's going on? It is summer. Happy Saturday, just afternoon. Keeping

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106 KHQ, creeping on towards 12:30 on your Saturday. What's going on? It is summer, fresh off the KHQ night show. It really is a quick turnaround. Coming off the night show, coming in early Saturday morning. But you know what? I wouldn't have it any other way. I just love being here with you on Hits 106.

0: Hey, it's Benson Boone. This is my single, Sorry I'm Here for Someone Else.
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0: 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Mark it. It's like music bingo. 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

It's only getting up into the mid-60s, mostly cloudy, a few possible rain showers. Overnight into Monday, lows dropping into the mid-50s. And Monday morning, we could see some fog, but otherwise a mostly clear start to your weekend right now. Leon Thomas is on his 106 KHQ.

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What's happening? It is summer just after 1 o'clock on your Saturday. And on our Instagram at 106 KHQ, you can DM us what you want to hear. So

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As much as I love Justin Bieber and his endeavors into the headphone world, I will always have a pair of wired headphones wrapped up in my car keys because I will never let go of my wires. It's KHQ. Mel.

0: so excited. I have no idea what I'm going to wear. I did my nails last night. A nice little yellow moment. Because don't September my August yet. Please, please, please. I'm going to miss these days in just a couple of months. And I know that you're going to as well. And hey, speaking of the weather, got a full check of that forecast for tonight's dinner coming up in just 30 minutes on KHQ.
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It's 106 KHQ. Swifties are all aboard the crazy train, thinking that Taylor is Easter egging her 13th studio album. Of course, she just cut her hair to about her shoulders. And normally when she does an appearance change like that, it usually means a new era is coming. She also, when announcing that she and Travis got married on the outside of Madison Square Garden, used a lilac background. She's announced that that is her favorite color. And also the Toy Story background when she performed live with Andy Newman. That was lilac. The Swifties are going crazy. It's

on your Saturday. How is your weekend going? Text me 231-947-1106. I'm hanging out, and I'm here every weekday night from 7 until 11 on the KHQ Night Show. So I've always got the weekend vibes here, and it's 106 KHQ.

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0: 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Ashley Z in the morning. 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All right.

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KHQ. I've officially hit the point in my life where people around me are getting engaged and getting married. Post Malone just got engaged. Congratulations to Posty. But my best friend the other day called me and said she's officially starting wedding planning. Now, I do know that I'm one of two maid of honors,

It's 106 KHQ. That's new music from Teddy Swims, Mr. Know-It-All. What's happening? It is summer inside my last hour with you, but we still got 45 minutes right now. J Beebs is on. It's 106 KHQ.

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It's 106KHQ. 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But right now, I'm looking at that text line, and Lauren wants a throwback from Katy Perry on Hits 106.

Monday night at 9 o'clock. It's your new music night. So you got to let me know what you want to hear. 231-947-1106. What's the new music that you have been listening to? And I'll get it on here. And it's 106 KHQ right now. Somber. My body isn't ready. It's on

0: 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Now it is time for me to officially go home and figure out what I'm going to wear. I know I said that last night, but I went home and I did my nails instead. Now this is not at all about what I am wearing. That is not the point, but I do want to look good because it's for a good cause. So, very excited. I will keep you up to date on our Instagram and Facebook at 106KHQ tonight throughout the entire evening. Again, all proceeds going to the Room 156. It's a in-school sponsored pantry at Boyne City High School. And we'll be there tonight fundraising with Hits 106 KHQ.
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mostly clear start to your week. And that is my cue to pass things over to intern Vinny. Have an amazing rest of your weekend. I'll be back Monday night from 7 until 11 here on the KHQ Night Show. But until then, have an amazing weekend. 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
1: Sabrina Carpenter on KHQ. Good afternoon. I'm intern Vinny. We do have some sun, but more scattered rain or thunderstorms in the afternoon with temperatures in the 70s. 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

Post Malone and Morgan Wallen on KHQ. I'm intern Vinny with temperatures in the 70s today. Although we've got plenty of sun, we also have more chances of scattered thunderstorms or rain showers. So maybe just bring an umbrella, but hey, it's still a nice weekend for you to enjoy. Probably one of your last weekends of this summer in northern Michigan before we have our back-to-school season. But still, you have 2 weeks to go sign up for our back-to-school blitz. You could sign yourself up to get $1,000 if you're a parent or a student. And if you're a teacher trying to get your classroom ready for the back-to-school season, you could go sign up, get yourself $1,000 with our back-to-school blitz. Shout out to TJ.

0: Kyle Mars on KHQ. I'm intern Vinny. Good afternoon. We've got sun today and in the 70s, but we also have some showers popping up like a pimple. Pretty disgusting, I know, but just the analogy I went with. Call me with a better analogy or text me. Let me know what you want to hear this weekend and what your weekend plans are. 231-947-1106. Despite the pop-up showers, still plenty of ways to enjoy this weekend. So text me your request and I will play it for you next after Tame Impala on KHQ.
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Tame Impala with Jenny on KHQ. I'm intern Vinny. Temperatures in the 70s today. Still sunny with pop-up showers this afternoon. And your request, this one from Sophia in Traverse City. Sophia wanted to hear that Metro Boomin' and 21 Savage song. I think it's this one. It is. Creep in on KHQ.

It's 106 KHQ. That's Olivia Rodrigo. I'm intern Vinny playing the stupid song, the lovely song, every song you want to hear on KHQ. Join me and Ashley Z on the KHQ Morning Show all new Monday morning at 6 a.m. Ashley Z has your new playlist to get your workday started, but we also play KHQ Quiz Pop at 7:35, a new way to test your brain starting Monday morning. Three stories, one of them is false. It's up to you to figure out the false story with KHQ Quiz Pop all new Monday morning here on KHQ. Yeah.

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0: Taylor Swift on KHQ. I'm intern Vinny with temperatures in the 70s, partly sunny, and your full weather update is next with those pop-up showers still possible. Shout out to the Michigan DNR and the U.S. Coast Guard for doing a lot of good work in northern Michigan. There was a story recently about those missing tubers who went missing off of a river, and the Michigan DNR trudged through the woods to find them. Well, the Michigan DNR is now getting recognized for another crazy story that happened in northern Michigan. This one is a man impersonating officers and dumping sewage into the lakes. Not a feel-good story. This is a what-the-heck-were-they-thinking story. A Traverse City man named Brent Allen Tompkins has been indicted on charges of false impersonation of a federal officer, unauthorized use of a Coast Guard insignia, and discharging pollutants into the waterway. They took 2 years to investigate this guy, but finally, they caught him and arrested him. I look forward to seeing what happens with that case, but that is disgusting. Dumping sewage into Lake Michigan and impersonating an officer. You got nothing better to do with your time? I know what you could do. Listen to KHQ and follow the law. We got Gracie Abrams up next after your weather update on KHQ.
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7: It's 106 KHQ. I'm intern Vinny with your KHQ What to Wear weather forecast. Although we have some chances of rain showers right now with some cloud coverage, plenty of sunshine peeking out throughout this afternoon as highs are in the low 70s. By nighttime, we drop to a low in the 60s. Maybe chances of rain overnight, but it actually should be mostly clear. A little bit more windy tomorrow with a slight chance of rain for Sunday, but still partly sunny with a high in the upper 60s tomorrow to wrap up your weekend. A mid-50s on Sunday night with a few more chances of rain, but things will clear up by Monday. We'll have a high in the low 70s with sunny blue skies to kick off the work week. But right now in Petoskey, we're in the low 70s and in the low 70s at our East Bay Studios in Traverse City with Gracie Abrams on one of the final weekends of the summertime in northern Michigan with KHQ.

Olivia Dean on KHQ. I'm intern Vinny. Partly sunny with a high in the 70s and more chances of rain this afternoon and more chances for you to win. 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It could help you win future prizes like Megan, Monica, Desiree, Emily, and Chelsea. They all won on the KHQ Facebook page and won tickets to the Monster Truck Throwdown happening at the Emmett-Charlevoix County Fair. That Monster Truck Throwdown happens next Friday, but the fair kicks off this Monday in Northern Michigan. It's KHQ. Yeah.

Dominic Fike on KHQ. I'm intern Vinny, partly sunny with a high in the 70s as you're doing some back-to-school shopping this weekend. 231-947-1106. Let me know what you want to hear, and let me know, what is your biggest need for the back-to-school season? Text me your answer, and I'll let you know next how you could win $1,000 during our back-to-school blitz. But first, Taylor Swift here on KHQ.

Sabrina Carpenter on KHQ. I'm intern Vinny, your back-to-school station, as you're probably doing some back-to-school shopping this weekend. I just asked you what your biggest back-to-school need is, 231-947-1106. And it looks like we got a text saying, my biggest back-to-school need is affordable clothes. Yeah, same. I mean, I'm not going back to school anymore, but I can understand that one. Getting affordable clothes or even supplies during the school season is hard. So we're going to help you out with our back-to-school blitz. 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Think about this. Every teacher spends about $500, at least $500, in school supplies on their own classroom. That's ridiculous. They shouldn't have to spend any of their own money. So that's why we're giving a teacher along with a student or a parent $1,000 for the back-to-school season. 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

Smith on KHQ playing Northern Michigan's hottest hits this weekend. Temperatures in the 70s with some pop-up showers still possible. 231-947-1106. That is the phone number for KHQ's Throwback 30 all new Monday afternoon at 1:30, 2:30, 3:30, and 4:30. We play your throwback request. But right now we're playing some new music on this station. It's from Bella Kay on KHQ. I like

0: Teddy Swims, Mr. Know-It-All on KHQ. I'm intern Vinny with a high in the 70s today. Your full weather update is next, but peaking sunshine throughout this afternoon and evening. Would you ever try dog food? I know that's a weird question, but now I'm curious because I read that 23% of dog owners, only 23% of dog owners, say they would willingly try their dog's food. Why only 23%? I think if you're going to own a pet, you have to try that pet's food just to know it's good. Like, reading the ingredients aren't enough. Know what it tastes like so you can understand what your pet is tasting, okay? Just, I think it's a respect and understanding thing. Only 23% of pet owners say they would try their pet's food, though. What about you? 231-947-1106. Text me, let me know. If you say no, I'm just going to say you're a bad pet owner. Try your dog food. I'm going to try my dog's food on the KHQ Morning Show with Ashley Z Monday morning at 6 a.m. Listen then, and you'll hear me crunching on some kibble. We'll also post a video to the Facebook page, so wait for that. But enjoy your weekend with your full weather update in Somber next on KHQ.
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0: 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I'm intern Vinny with your KHQ What to Wear weather forecast. Although we have some pop-up showers this afternoon, still partly sunny. Temperatures are in the low 70s as are high, but we're already starting to cool to the 60s. And overnight, we'll be in the low 60s, but mainly clear tonight. By tomorrow, there are chances of pop-up showers for Sunday, but still partly sunny and also a little windy for Sunday with a high in the upper 60s to wrap up the weekend. But it should be sunny in 70s on Monday to kick off the work week. Right now, in Petoskey, we're in the low 70s and low 70s at our East Bay Studios here

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Olivia Rodrigo on KHQ. I'm intern Vinny with temperatures in the 70s, even upper 60s as we're starting to cool throughout this evening. But enjoy your weekend and don't miss the KHQ Morning Show with Ashley Z. All new Monday morning at 6 a.m. And at 7:35, you have a new chance to play KHQ Quiz Pop. Three stories, one of them is false. It's up to you to figure out the false story Monday morning here on KHQ.

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1: Hey, it's Morgan Wallen. You don't want this heart, boy, it's already broke. Told
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Sabrina Carpenter on KHQ. Partly sunny with some pop-up showers still possible. Highs in the 70s this evening, and temperatures are starting to cool. 231-947-1106. Who is your favorite female artist of all time? According to Ranker.com, the best female musician of all time is Whitney Houston. Yeah, you really cannot argue her being number one. My favorite female artist of all time is Sarah McLachlan. Ring a bell? In the arms of the angel, fly. Yeah, I wish we played that song on KHQ, but we don't. I would run through a wall for that woman. Who is your favorite female artist of all time? Text me, let me know, 231-947-1106.

cooling to the 60s overnight. I've got your full weather update next as we're enjoying one of the final weekends in summer in northern Michigan. We also have one of the final fairs in northern Michigan happening this coming Monday. It starts the Emmett Charlevoix County Fair at the Fairgrounds in Petoskey. Get ready for it. It kicks off Monday just down the road from our Petoskey studios.

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0: 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I'm intern Vinny with your KHQ What to Wear weather forecast. We got a high in the 70s this evening, cooling to the 60s by nighttime. Still partly sunny with some scattered showers possible. Even isolated thunderstorms tonight with lows in the upper 50s. But throughout most of the night, it should be clear. We have some pop-up showers by Sunday, but it should be just breezy and partly sunny tomorrow with a high in the upper 60s. So definitely a little chillier to wrap up the weekend tomorrow. But on Monday, mostly sunny with a high of 70s again as we also kick off the Emmett Charlevoix County Fair. But on Tuesday, even warmer. We'll be back in the upper 70s, even hitting 80s again. But right now, at our East Bay Studios in Traverse City, we're in the low 70s.

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I'm Minter and Vinny. Partly sunny, highs in the 70s, cooling to the 60s throughout this evening. And we've got your most requested songs of the day in less than an hour with Most Requested Live, getting you ready for your Saturday night with Romeo and the crew. And that starts at 7. 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It's KHQ.

That's Bruno Mars on KHQ. I'm intern Vinny. I just might give you $1,000 for our back-to-school season. Just kidding. I won't, but our bosses will. We have $1,000 to give to you with our back-to-school blitz. I've got all the details on how you could win it. Those details are next, but first, it's Sabrina Carpenter on KHQ.

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on KHQ. I'm intern Vinny, partly sunny with a high in the 70s, now in the 60s throughout parts of northern Michigan. And taking your request, as most requested live, is up at 7 o'clock, 231-947-1106. Here's a request from Sophia in Traverse City, who loves Morgan Wallen. And we got new music from Morgan now.

0: HQ. I'm intern Vinny with temperatures in the 70s or even 60s now. 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I'll talk to you again Monday morning with Ashley Z on the KHQ Morning Show. 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
6: 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I'm intern Vinny. We

Isolated at times, because it should be mainly clear, but lows dropping to the upper 50s and only warming back up to the upper 60s by tomorrow. Maybe some isolated rain for Sunday, otherwise partly sunny and also very breezy, so it's just going to feel a little chillier overall tomorrow. Maybe some scattered rain on Sunday night, but everything clears up and gets warmer by Monday. We'll have sunny blue skies with a high in the low 70s on Monday. Should even be upper 70s by Tuesday. But right now, at our East Bay Studios in Traverse City, just about 69 or still near 70 with Somber, Back to Friends, right here on KCBQ.

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J-Mac is going to give you a fresh For You mix every single hour. You can start getting those requests into what's hot on your For You page this week. Hit us up now as we jump in and kick things off with the biggest song in North America. Olivia Rodrigo has it with Drop Dead.

0: Hey, first calls of the night are coming in at 855-495-7274. We go to Ashland, Oregon. Go ahead, Hadley.
1: Hey, guys. It would really make my day if we could play The Weeknd. It would really be in a good mood.

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13: 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Your song's on now, Honest Dave and MGK. 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

And no doubt one of the most requested songs of the hour so far, that is Shakira, Die, Die, inside your For You mix tonight. It's Romeo here, DJ J-Mac over there. We're going to do it in 4 minutes, playing the most requested song in North America. I know it's not going to be Shakira, but we're seeing tons of

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4: 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And we see everywhere you've been posting with the hashtag Most Requested Live. Thank you so much. Lots of requests in the first hour tonight for Cat's Eye, Olivia Rodrigo, Dominic Pike, Shakira getting a lot of requests. So is the BTS Army. You never count out the Swifties either. Nobody had more requests, though, in the first hour than Ariana Grande.
5: Ariana Grande.
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4: 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Ari getting a ton of requests for Petal already. 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